play with the beauty done. So I can lace the track, lace the song with every remix. Come on, come on. Keeping it real, that's what I say. Singing the lyrical display. Big shouts to the beats from around my way. My friends, my family, and all that know me. Yeah. Craig David. 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
1: Hello and welcome to the DNCE First Annual International Cake Fight, where no matter how you slice it, it's a piece of cake. Now let's go to Lisa on the sidelines, who has all the delicious details on this frosty fight.
2: I'm Lisa Morningdale, reporting live at one of the year's biggest events. As you can see, the crowd is going wild. Let's see who will have their cake and eat it too. Back to you.
3: All right, let's do it. Ladies and gentlemen, DNCE!

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